0: Kevin Lamore claimed the organisation's administration had been deceived over the proposals. Our correspondent Rob Harris says Infantino has sacked a long-term colleague and friend.
1: It was damning when Lamore spoke out 2.5 weeks ago about the way Infantino had been secretly negotiating, trying to bring in private investors and give them 20% shares in the World Cup. So this is FIFA sacking one of the most senior staff members.
0: Russia has threatened the UK with consequences after reports Ukraine's using British drones to strike deep inside its territory. Moscow's embassy says London is opting for an escalation of the crisis while professing a desire for peace. The Ministry of Defence says Britain's committed to providing the equipment Ukraine needs to defend itself against Putin's illegal invasion. Donald Trump says he believes Andy Burnham will open up the North Sea to new oil and gas extraction. A decision on two sites off Shetland and Aberdeen could be made in the next few weeks after a public consultation closed. The Housing Secretary says the level of damage done by wildfires in the West Midlands is absolutely horrendous. Angela Rayners praised the community in Stourbridge, where rapidly spreading flames have destroyed 19 homes. Sandy Shiralker lives there.
2: It is all stained walls. There is nothing inside. There are no floorboards. Everything is collapsed. Whatever metal things where my fridge was is just a broken bent frame. All my garden is burnt.
0: Ireland's Prime Minister has condemned reckless driving after five teenagers were killed in a car crash in County Kildare. One of the vehicles involved was stolen and being driven the wrong direction on the M9 motorway early on Saturday morning. And in sport, Cardiff City rescued a point in dramatic fashion as Reuben Colwill's 98th minute equaliser secured them a 1-1 draw with Wrexham in the Welsh Derby. That's the latest. I'm AJ Walsh.
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1: 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See you then.

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10: The top stories this hour. Moscow has threatened the UK with consequences after reports British drones have been used to strike targets deep into its mainland. Kyiv has stepped up its attacks in recent months, hitting military industries and energy facilities. Russia is accusing Britain of opting for an escalation of the Ukraine crisis. Political commentator Adam Boulton says this must be hurting Moscow.
11: It's pretty clear that Russia has been behaving in a hostile way towards the UK with the Litvinenko poisoning, the Skripal poisoning, we're told daily cyber attacks for a long time. They're already reciprocal sanctions. So this to me is huffing and puffing and showing pain.
10: A Ministry of Defence spokesperson says Britain stands shoulder to shoulder with Ukraine. FIFA have sacked a senior member of staff amid the fallout from Gianni Infantino's controversial World Cup investment plans. Chief Operating Officer Kevin Lamore claimed the organisation's administration had been deceived over the proposals. Organisers say thousands of people have attended a vigil for Professor Jason Arday. Cambridge University's youngest professor was found dead on Friday, days after resigning from the Faculty of Education in a plagiarism row. He denied copying his PhD thesis. The academic's friend, Lord Simon Woolley, told crowds he was the victim of a public execution.
12: This is deeply sad for me, for many, many reasons. This time, last week, I was with Jason because we knew Jason was suffering. We knew that he felt hounded by those rabid wolves.
10: Experts warn too many people are choking to death because bystanders don't have the knowledge or confidence to intervene. St. John Ambulance says around 300 people die from choking incidents in England every year. Disabled bus pass holders across England will be able to travel for free around the clock from April next year. The government says it's lifting time restrictions to ease cost of living pressures. And parts of the UK could have flooding this week with heavy rain forecast to hit drought-stricken land. A rainy front will sweep down from Northern Ireland and Scotland. From Sky News, I'm AJ Walsh.
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7: The top stories this hour. Moscow threatening the UK with consequences for supporting what it calls Ukraine's terrorist machinery. It's in response to reports British drones have been used for the first time to help Kyiv strike deep into Russia's mainland. It's been increasingly targeting military industries and energy facilities, as well as wild berries, the equivalent of Amazon. Nick Qureshi has the Ministry of Defence's statement.
8: Britain stands shoulder to shoulder with Ukraine, and we are committed to providing the equipment Ukraine needs to defend itself against Putin's illegal invasion. Russia should be in no doubt about the resolve of this government to stand against Russian aggression.
7: FIFA have sacked a senior member of staff amid the fallout from Gianni Infantino's controversial World Cup investment plans. Chief Operating Officer Kevin Lamore claimed the organisation's administration had been deceived over the proposals. Our correspondent Rob Harris says Infantino has sacked a long-term colleague and friend.
9: It was damning when Lamore spoke out 2.5 weeks ago about the way Infantino had been secretly negotiating, trying to bring in private investors and give them 20% shares in the World Cup. So this is FIFA sacking one of the most senior staff members.
7: Almost 100,000 people have signed a petition calling for a public inquiry into Professor Jason Arday's death. The academic's body was found last Friday, days after resigning from Cambridge University over plagiarism allegations. Parts of the UK could have flooding this week, with heavy rain forecast to hit drought-stricken land. It comes as Wessex Water became the latest utility to introduce a hosepipe ban for nearly 1.5 million customers. Opening statements have begun at the Las Vegas trial of a man accused of organising the killing of Tupac Shakur nearly 30 years ago. 63-year-old Dwayne Keefe D. Davis is charged with murder with a deadly weapon to promote or assist a criminal gang. From Sky News, I'm AJ Walsh.
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8: The top stories this hour. Moscow has threatened the UK with consequences after reports British drones have been used to strike targets deep into its mainland. Kyiv has stepped up its attacks there in recent months. Political commentator Adam Boulton says Moscow must be hurting.
9: It's pretty clear that Russia has been behaving in a hostile way towards the UK with the Litvinenko poisoning, the Skripal poisoning. We're told daily cyber attacks. For a long time, there are already reciprocal sanctions. So this to me is huffing and puffing and showing pain.
8: A Ministry of Defence spokesperson says Britain stands shoulder to shoulder with Ukraine. A senior executive at FIFA has been sacked after criticising Gianni Infantino's failed plan to sell off the World Cup to private investors. Chief Operating Officer Kevin Lamore said staff had been deceived by the president's plans. The Met Office says some areas of the UK will have meaningful rain this week, but nowhere near enough to lift droughts. Heat waves and dry weather have left many areas facing water shortages. The supplier Wessex has imposed a hosepipe ban on customers from today. Families in Stourbridge in the West Midlands have been surveying the damage caused by recent wildfires. 19 homes have been destroyed, including Sandy Shiralker's.
10: Our lives are upside down now. Our passports are gone. Our OCI cards are gone. My mother-in-law, she's 90. She's quite poorly back home, and my husband needs to travel there. I was traveling for work somewhere as well, so that's all gone now. We can't do it, obviously.
8: Almost 100,000 people have signed a petition calling for a public inquiry into Professor Jason Arday's death. His body was found last Friday, days after resigning from Cambridge University as he denied plagiarism allegations. The Conservatives say they'll remove protections for young workers to help them get summer jobs. The plans include allowing 16 and 17-year-olds to work until midnight at weekends during term time. And JD Weatherspoon has banned customers from playing music or taking calls on speaker. It follows complaints that noise is driving people nuts. From Sky News, I'm AJ Walsh.
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1: 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See you then. I keep

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10: The top stories this hour. Russia has threatened the UK with consequences after reports Ukraine's using British drones to strike deep inside its territory. The Ministry of Defence says Britain's committed to providing the equipment Ukraine needs to defend itself against Putin's illegal invasion. FIFA has sacked one of the governing body's most senior figures after he criticised Gianni Infantino's plan to sell part of the World Cup to investors. Chief Operating Officer Keith Lamore said staff had been deceived by the president's plans. The Scottish FA confirmed it will be joining the associations in England, Wales and Ireland in dropping their backing for Infantino's re-election. Chief Executive Ian Maxwell says they have lost confidence and action must be taken.
11: There obviously needs to be a review because the situation we're in is due to significant failure in governance and transparency and engagement with member associations, and I'm sure UEFA and other confederations will be looking at what happens next.
10: The Environment Agency is urging everyone to make current water reserves last. Wessex is the latest supplier to impose a hosepipe ban on almost 1.5 million customers. Nearly 30 years after rapper Tupac Shakur was murdered, opening statements have begun in the trial of the man accused of orchestrating the killing. Dwayne Keefe D. Davis denies involvement in the 1996 drive-by shooting. Just over 4 in 10 people know how to stop someone from choking to death. St John Ambulance says too many are dying as a result of bystanders not having the knowledge or confidence to intervene. Callum helped a woman who was struggling in a steak restaurant.
12: Started with back blows, which is kind of basically hitting a person directly between their shoulder blades. After that kind of first round, I can ask the lady if she was still choking, and she's carrying away, I think, from the not being able to breathe for a minute or so.
10: And disabled bus pass holders across England will be able to travel for free round the clock from April next year. The government says it's lifting time restrictions to ease cost of living pressures. From Sky News, I'm AJ Walsh.
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One month ago today, I was happy as a lark. 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You know, tomorrow is their future. But for me, just another day. They all gather around me. They seem to know my name. We laugh, tell a few jokes, but it still doesn't ease my pain. I know I can't hide from a memory, though day after day I've tried. I keep saying, she'll be back, but today, again

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10: Top stories this hour. Almost 100,000 people have signed a petition calling for a public inquiry into the circumstances that led to Professor Jason Arday's death. The academic's body was found last Friday, days after resigning from Cambridge University as he denied plagiarism allegations. A vigil was held in his memory last night, where a statement from his family was read out by MP Bel Ribeiro Addy.
11: The public cruelty Jason was subjected to was too much for any man to bear. The outpouring of love, support and grief since his death means so much to us.
10: The Met Office says some areas of the UK will have meaningful rain this week, but nowhere near enough to lift droughts. Heat waves and dry weather have left many areas facing water shortages. Wessex Water's imposed a hosepipe ban on customers from today. Families in Stourbridge in the West Midlands have been surveying the damage caused by recent wildfires. 19 homes have been destroyed, including Sandy Shilkaris.
12: Our lives are upside down now. Our passports have gone, our OCI cards are gone. My mother-in-law, she's 90. She's quite poorly back home and my husband needs to travel there. I was traveling for work somewhere as well. So that's all gone now. We can't do it, obviously.
10: Experts warn too many people are choking to death because bystanders don't have the knowledge or confidence to intervene. St John Ambulance says around 300 people die from choking incidents in England every year, but fewer than half of us know how to help. FIFA have sacked a senior member of staff amid the fallout from Gianni Infantino's controversial World Cup investment plans. Chief Operating Officer Kevin Lamore publicly criticised the president of World Football's governing body, claiming the organisation's administration had been deceived over the proposals. And JD Weatherspoon's banned customers from playing music or taking calls on speaker. It follows complaints that the noise is driving people nuts. The chain is asking phone users to pipe down and switch their mobiles to silent. Cloudy for most, rain in the west with showers for Northern Ireland and Scotland. Highs at 26. That's the latest. I'm Maria Greenwood.
13: Morning, how are you doing? It's Tuesday morning, 18th of August, and good to be with you this morning. It's Paul Hayes with Staple Singers coming up, Luther's debut song, the incredible Luther Vandross, and now it's Incognito. Don't you worry about a thing.

As debuts go, it's hard to beat, isn't it? Luther Vandross, one of the greatest soul songs ever. Never Too Much on Magic Soul. Morning, it's Paul Hayes playing the best variety of soul in Motown. And at the incredible Loose Ends coming up, really good summer vibes. And they are playing at Soultasia in Bristol this coming weekend. Hanging on the String next after Classic Soul from James Brown.

0: Soltasia Bristol. So that's going to be a really good one for the summer, isn't it? And also this week, Ariana Grande back at the O2 in London. Her dates continue on Wednesday, tomorrow and Thursday, the Eternal Sunshine Tour, and Edinburgh Fringe Festival, of course, that continues this week and right through until the end of the month. Some Joss Stone coming up, really uplifting, Super Duper Love. Do you remember that? Really good song. And Narada Michael Warden on the way in the next 10 minutes. It's Magic Soul.
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0: Narada Michael Warden, I Should Have Loved You on Magic Soul. 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
0: And every hour, as part of our No Repeat Workday later between 9 and 5, we play hidden gems from the Magic Soul Archive to put a bit of a smile on your face, bring back some really good memories and nostalgia. And I think that's going to be the case with this one today. And I don't think there could be a much better wake-up song than this to get the day going. A group who formed in Miami, Florida in 1973, built around Harry Wayne, Casey Casey and Richard Finch. They met while working at TK Records and were allowed to experiment in the studio after hours. And well, it all paid off. They went on to become one of the defining acts of the disco era. In America, they got 5 number one singles. There were some great ones. Get Down Tonight, That's the Way I Like It, and Shake Your Booty. So we're going to go with something from Casey and the Sunshine Band from 1983, a big comeback for them, and it gave them their only UK number one. Here's a great one to start the day. Give It Up on Magic Soul.
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0: Van McCoy, Baby Don't Change Your Mind, Gladys Knight on Magic Soul, and from our Magic Soul archive, Give It Up, which was actually number one in the UK this very week in 1983, and it is just such a great one to start the day off, just to put you in that right frame of mind as we get another summer morning started. More from the archive all through the day today between 9 and 5 as part of our No Repeat Workday on Magic Soul. That also, of course, means you won't hear the same song twice today between 9 and 5. Stick around with us. I've got Diana King, Shy Guy coming up, a really good 90s one, and a very iconic Motown tune. Four Tops on the way on Magic Soul. Magic
1: Soul. Kat, I have got a really important question for you.
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1: 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See you then.

0: Well, look, we're past the halfway mark of the summer holidays. 2 or 3 weeks left, depending on where you are and when the kids go back. But I hope it's all going really well for the summer holidays. Lovely to be with you to start the day on Magic Soul. I'm Paul Hayes, playing the best variety of Soul and Motown. And we keep that soundtrack going with Michael Jackson coming up soon. Great one from Detroit Spinners and a beautiful ballad from Vanessa Williams, all to come in the next 20 minutes. Stay close.
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12: My beans have been to Mexico. They once went to Peru. My beans, they flew to Portugal, then went to Tuvalu. My beans were with me in Italy, then came with me to Greece. I slurped their sauce on Spanish shores. I nibbled them in Nice. My Heinz beans have seen the world. They've travelled far and wide because they are, as we all know, too good to leave behind.
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15: The top stories this hour. Thousands of people have attended a vigil for Professor Jason Arde. Cambridge University's youngest professor was found dead on Friday, days after resigning in a plagiarism row. He denied copying his PhD thesis, but was under intense media scrutiny. A statement from Jason's family was read out by London MP Bel Ribeiro Addy.
16: We are grateful to all who have created light in this dark time through kindness, generosity and solidarity. Your presence here to remember him this evening means a lot to us.
15: Parts of the UK could have flooding this week, with heavy rain forecast to hit drought-stricken land. A rainy front will begin to sweep down from Northern Ireland and Scotland towards the south of England and Wales. It comes as Wessex Water becomes the latest utility to introduce a hosepipe ban for nearly 1.5 million customers. Annie Shuttleworth is from the Met Office.
17: We are expecting a change to wetter weather. I think most areas should see some rain this week. We're not expecting a significant shift to incredibly wet weather, and we do need quite a lot of rainfall to replenish the drought conditions that we've seen across the UK.
15: Russia's warning the UK it'll have to pay a high price for its continued support for Ukraine. It's following reports British drones have been deployed by the Ukrainian armed forces. Moscow's accusing Britain of deliberately escalating the conflict. Experts warn too many people are choking to death because bystanders don't have the knowledge or confidence to intervene. St John Ambulance says around 300 people die from choking incidents in England every year, but fewer than half of us know how to help. And JD Weatherspoon has banned customers from playing music or taking phone calls on speaker after complaints about loud noise. The pub chain's now asking people to keep their phones on silent and keep the volume down. Cloudy for most, rain in the west with showers for Northern Ireland and Scotland. Highs are 26. That's the latest. I'm Maria Greenwood.
0: Morning, it's Magic Soul. Thank you for starting your day with us. Tuesday morning with the best variety of Soul and Motown. Really good selection to get you set up for the day. Detroit Spinners next. Here's Michael Jackson. Ooh.

So beautiful, this, isn't it? Save the best for last. It's Vanessa Williams on Magic Soul. I'm Paul Hayes. And of course, she's had now a very substantial run playing Miranda Priestley in the Devil Wears Prada musical, which had its UK premiere back in Plymouth in July 2024. Then it, of course, moved on to the Dominion Theatre in London that October. And it's been an incredible run. In fact, it has actually become the fastest selling production in the Dominion Theatre's history. So a huge show. And as of today, you've only got just over 4 weeks to see Vanessa in that role playing Miranda Priestley. She's going to be coming to an end with her run on the 19th of September.

0: Jones, playing the best variety of soul and Motown, getting the day going. And if you're heading off to work, or will be soon, or maybe working from home through the day, whatever your day is looking like, from 9 till 5, you won't hear the same song twice on Magic Soul. If you're at your desk or at home or out on the road, one less thing to think about today. We will sort your summer soul soundtrack with no repeats between 9 and 5 today. And I've got disco from Evelyn King coming up, and Philly Soul with the OJs.
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Billy Soul with OJ's Used to Be My Girl on Magic Soul. I'm Paul Hayes. Brand new at the cinema this week, the end of Oak Street. It's the new Ewan McGregor and Anne Hathaway film. It's a sci-fi survival movie and it looks really good. And over the weekend, actually, on Saturday, I went to see, finally, Spider-Man, Brand New Day, which I absolutely loved. Took my son with me. He's always been a big, big Spider-Man fan. So he's seen quite a lot of the films over the years. In fact, pretty much all of them, I think. And that latest one, really, really good. Tom Holland and Zendaya getting loads of great reviews and breaking lots of records at the box office, actually, as well. So

0: I don't know about you, it's my favourite song on the Footloose soundtrack. So uplifting. Denise Williams, Let's Hear It for the Boy on Magic Soul. Paul Hayes with you, playing the best variety of soul and Motown with Skipworth and Turner coming up, and one of the most beautiful laid-back songs ever. Really stunning. Nat King Cole on the way.
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Tuesday morning, 18th of August today. It's Paul Hayes. Can you believe there are just 135 days left of 2026? It's all going so fast, isn't it? And I've got somebody coming up who's going to be on tour next year, and it's going to be happening in the spring in March and April. I can't believe when I saw it written down, 2027. That feels crazy, doesn't it? And you just know it's going to come around fast. Gabrielle coming up very soon, that big tour ready to go for her next year. McFadden and Whitehead on the way, and Ashford and Simpson all in the next 20 minutes on Magic Soul.

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10: The top stories this hour. Russia's warning the UK there'll be consequences for supplying Ukraine with drones deployed deep into its territory. It's accused Britain of deliberately escalating the conflict after reports the unmanned crafts used by Kyiv were made by British companies. The Ministry of Defence insists the country stands with Ukraine. Political correspondent Lucy McDade says defence chiefs won't be surprised by Moscow's threats.
11: GCHQ this year said that Moscow is relentlessly targeting critical infrastructure. We see defence secretaries, we've had a number of them in recent months, have we, speak in the Commons about threats underwater, on water, land, cyber, space. We see them all the time.
10: Parts of the UK could have flooding this week, with heavy rain forecast to hit drought-stricken land. Wessex Water's the latest utility to introduce a hosepipe ban. Meanwhile, South East Water customers across Kent are facing a fourth day with low or no water. The company says the problems have been caused by low levels within their drinking water storage tanks, power outages, burst pipes and high demand in the hot weather. The Children's Commissioner for England wants the Prevent Anti-Terror Scheme overhauled. Rachel Dame D'Souza's warning schools can hit dead ends when referring young people. FIFA have sacked a senior member of staff over the fallout from Gianni Infantino's controversial World Cup investment plans. Chief Operating Officer Kevin Lamour had publicly criticised the president of World Football's governing body. And a major UK city is once again being transformed into Gotham City as the upcoming Batman 2 movie kicks off filming. The city played a key role in the 2022 film starring Robert Pattinson. Georgie Howie, who created the UK's first official college course dedicated to the Caped Crusader, says it's no surprise production crews keep coming back to Glasgow.
12: The architecture we have in Glasgow, it looks authentically like places like Chicago and New York. For a lot of studios coming over here, it's also a great deal cheaper.
10: Cloudy for most, rain in the west with showers for Northern Ireland and Scotland. Highs of 26. That's the latest. I'm Maria Greenwood.
9: This is Magic Song.

Ashlyn Simpson, Solid on Magic Soul. It's Paul Hayes with you. Welcome. And Grace Play, McFadden and Whitehead, and Gabrielle Dreams. You may have seen her at lots of the big summer festivals this year. And she's got a big tour ready to go for spring next year. It all gets started on the 25th of March in Ipswich and runs through March and April. It's going to wrap up with a big show at the AO Arena in Manchester. So one to look forward to for spring next year. Here's Otis Redding on Magic Soul, Sitting on the Dock of the Bay.

0: Magic Soul. Morning, how you doing? I'm Paul Hayes. Tuesday morning, 18th of August today. Edinburgh Fringe Festival continues. And Ariana Grande with her dates at the O2 in London. She's back there tomorrow and Thursday with the Eternal Sunshine Tour and at the Premier League opening weekend coming up. Still plenty happening. I've got Jill Scott on the way with Golden. What a song to start the day. And Fat Bat Band, all-time favourite, I Found Loving.
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Fat Bad Band. I Found Loving on Magic Soul. Good to be with you. It's Paul Hayes and How Good Is Jill Scott Golden to start the day. I don't think it gets much better than that, does it? And she released her brand new album, To Whom This May Concern, earlier this year in February. Her first new studio album in more than 10 years and a really good one as well. And she's going to be live in the UK next month with that tour. Loads of dates in Brixton, Birmingham, Manchester and 2 dates at the Royal Albert Hall in London as well. What I like about it is that it's very much live musicianship and storytelling, a full band to support Jill Scott on that tour. So enjoy if you're going to be going to

0: sisters are doing it for themselves. It was originally just a Eurythmics song, and then they decided to bring in the Queen of Soul. That was a good move, wasn't it? With Aretha, it's Magic Soul. I'm Paul Hayes, and you get a little dose of Lamar back at lunchtime today in the middle of your day. When 1 o'clock comes around, turn the volume up for the Magic Soul summer lunch break. It's Lamar bringing you an extra hour of soul classics, big anthems, and the summer favourites to suit your lunch break perfectly today. Check it all out with Lamar again at one. I've got Diana Ross and Supremes coming up, and Janet Jackson on the way.
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0: Morning, thank you for choosing Magic Soul. I'm Paul Hayes. Maybe you're starting work from home, or maybe you've just got to the office, or you're out and about somewhere, or maybe with the kids for the summer holidays. Whatever your day is looking like, do stick around with us on Magic Soul. We've got your soundtrack covered. Non-stop Soul and Motown, and no repeats right through until 5 o'clock today with our No Repeat Workday, which is coming up next. And if you give me 20 minutes, I'll give you some Whitney Houston, Kool & the Gang, and brand new Monica, The Boy Is Mine. All to come next.
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10: The top stories this hour. Russia's warned the UK the deeper its involvement in the Ukraine war, the higher the price it will pay. It's threatening Britain with consequences following reports the Ukrainian military has used British drones to strike Russian territory. Labour's Lillian Greenwood has this response.
11: The Russians should be clear that our resolve remains completely steadfast in backing our friends in Ukraine and providing them with the equipment that they need.
10: Meanwhile, Moscow claims it's downed 180 drones overnight. Officials say at least 9 people were killed in the latest attacks on Ukraine. A man's been charged with manslaughter over the death of a man who was bitten by a dog on a footpath in Wakefield. Police were called to reports of an altercation on Saturday afternoon. A 55-year-old later died in hospital. 55-year-old Lee Ellis of Blacker Lane in Wakefield is due in court today. The rate of UK unemployment is unchanged as businesses hold back on hiring. The Office for National Statistics says it remained at 4.9% in the 3 months to June, with around 6,000 fewer vacancies between May and July. FIFA sacked one of its most senior members of staff. Kevin Lamour had criticised its president Gianni Infantino's botched plans to sell stakes in the World Cup. And excited Batman fans in Glasgow are hoping they'll be able to catch a glimpse of the superhero over the next few months as filming for Batman 2 begins. The city played a key role in the 2022 film starring Robert Pattinson. It was also used for The Dark Knight Rises. Mega fan George Harry says it's an exciting time for Glasgow.
12: It creates a great buzz around the city as well. Batman fans especially. You know, everyone's trying to finish work early or get out of work that day to try and see if they can see some of the filming. Last time when the Batman was filmed here, even up to say the area where the Necropolis was, I tried to get out, you know, that day and tried to see some of it as well.
10: Cloudy for most, rain in the west with showers for Northern Ireland and Scotland. Highs of 26. That's the latest. I'm Maria Greenwood.
0: Morning, maybe a bit cooler where you are today. We actually had a tiny bit of rain over the weekend. I don't know if you've had any yet where you are, but lovely to be with you as we get into our no repeat work day. No repeats on Magic Soul right through the day until 5 o'clock. Magic Soul. Welcome along, it's Paul Hayes with Cool and the Gang coming up. Brandy and Monica, that's going to be good. The Boy Is Mine, and it's Whitney Houston first.

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This is what we do Monday to Friday between 9 and 5. It means that you won't hear the same song twice. Just non-stop Soul and Motown and no repeats while you're working and getting stuff done. Stick around with us today.

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0: Nina Simone, Feeling Good on Magic Soul. Tuesday morning with Paul Hayes, 18th of August today, and it's the best variety of Soul and Motown with no repeats on our No Repeat Workday. Odyssey coming up and Shalimar, and I've got something from the Magic Soul archive, which is a Stevie Wonder song that you may not have heard for a while. Hang on for that, all to come in the next 15 minutes. Magic Soul.
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0: And it's so good to play songs that bring back memories and lots of nostalgia with the Magic Soul Archive. Every hour on Magic Soul, we're going with someone who is a genuine child prodigy. Ronnie White of The Miracles discovered him and helped arrange an audition at Motown, which ended up signing him in 1961 when he was just 11 years old, initially billing him as Little Stevie Wonder. His breakthrough, of course, completely extraordinary. Fingertips Part 2 went to number one in America in 1963. That was when he was only 13 years old, and then he went on to sell more than 100 million records, and his classic 70s run, including of course Talking Book and Inner Visions and Songs in the Key of Life. He's also the only artist to win the Grammy for Album of the Year for 3 consecutive album releases. We are of course talking Stevie Wonder, and we're going with his version of a song that appeared on his 1980 album Hotter Than July, but the song was actually a lot older. He co-wrote it as a teenager in the 60s, and Tammy Terrell actually recorded an early version in 1966. So let's go for it. Stevie Wonder, All I Do on Magic Soul.

0: Nothing on Magic Soul, and our first archive track as part of our No Repeat Workday today from Stevie Wonder. The song he wrote in the 60s, and it was on his Hotter Than July album in 1980. If you listen very carefully to that as well, it's got Eddie Levert on backing vocals, also Walter Williams of the OJs, and Michael Jackson.
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0: Magic Soul is Paul Hayes playing at the best variety of Soul and Motown every weekday morning on Magic Soul Breakfast, back in the morning from 6. And our No Repeat Word Day continues with Simon Phillips coming up. No repeats, of course, on Magic Soul right through the day until 5 today, so you can keep us on. And Simon's going to play some Oliver Cheatham and Mariah and a very beautiful soul duet, Patti LaBelle and Michael McDonald, all to come with Simon Phillips in the next 20 minutes. Stay with us. Have a brilliant day.
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10: The top stories this hour. Moscow threatened the UK that there'll be consequences after it was reported British-made drones were deployed by Kyiv in attacks deep into Russian territory. The Ministry of Defence has insisted Britain is committed to providing the equipment Ukraine needs to defend itself. Andrew Griffith is the Shadow Secretary of State for Business. He told us Britain needs to up its game.
11: Well, it would be a lot better if we were in a position as a country when we face grave threats from Russia and other major state actors, if the government had properly financed the Strategic Defence Review. That was what John Healey resigned over as Defence Secretary, saying it wasn't properly funded.
10: A man's been charged with manslaughter over the death of a woman who was bitten by a dog on a footpath in Wakefield. Police were called to reports of an altercation on Saturday afternoon. Our reporter Alex Corns has more.
12: A man was seriously injured in the Calder Grove area on Saturday. The 55-year-old later died in hospital. Police say a German Shepherd's been seized and is currently in police kennels. 55-year-old Lee Ellis of Blacker Lane in Wakefield has been charged with manslaughter. He's due to appear in court today.
10: A government minister says they'll look at what more can be done to protect children from online extremism. A new report from the Children's Commissioner for England warns many referrals of young people to the government's anti-terror programme are being met with what she says are closed doors and dead ends. Some relief for food shoppers. This morning, the rate at which grocery prices are rising has eased to its lowest level for nearly 2 years. Supermarket prices rose by 2.1% in the 4 weeks to the 9th of August. And a stag's been put down after a man was injured in southwest London. A Royal Park spokesperson says it was after the animal approached a group at Richmond Park on Saturday looking for food. Officials are warning visitors not to feed or get too close to the deer. Across the UK, sunshine in the south and east and scattered showers in the north, highs of 26. That's the latest. I'm Maria Greenwood.
13: Welcome along. Just after 10 with Simon Phillips, hitting the ground running as we get back to the no-repeat workday with Oliver Cheatham. Now.

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One of the defining voices of the 90s, Mariah Carey and Emotions on Magic Soul. 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

0: an adaptation from Sir Thomas Overbury and his 1613 poem, A Wife, and with that golden voice of David Ruffin, The Temptations and Beauty's Only Skin Deep on Magic Soul. On the way next, stand by for DeBarge, Yvonne Elliman, on our first trip to the Magic Soul Archive.
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0: full dance floor love song, isn't it? From the Saturday Night Fever soundtrack, Yvonne Elliman and If I Can't Have You on Magic Soul. Got a Caribbean King on the way. 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
0: Every hour between 9 a.m. and 5 p.m. as part of the No Repeat Workday, we open up the Magic Soul Archive for a forgotten gem or a classic that deserves another moment in the spotlight. Now, after breaking through with Hey Mr. DJ, Rene Newfield and Gene Morris came straight back with another defining John A. groove. It's one of those records that captures the early 90s R&B perfectly. Hip-hop underneath, jazz and soul in the musical DNA, and those beautiful smooth vocals floating over the top. America took it to number 17 on the Hot 100 and number 2 on the R&B charts, and here in Britain, it reached number 34 on the UK charts. From the Magic Soul Archive, it is good to blow the dust off this. John A, and this is Groove Thang.
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0: It's another song from another famous quote that they started saying in American football culture during the 1950s from Billy Ocean. And when the going gets tough, the tough get going. It's Magic Salt with Simon Phillips and taking us to 11. Keeping our promise on the No Repeat Workday to never play the same song twice between 9 a.m. and 5 p.m. Stand by for Phyllis Hyman, Kelly LaRock, the Isley Brothers, and Sly and the Family Stone. Magic Salt.
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0: very few bands at that time who used guitar like that in soul music, played by brother Ernie, who gave us some of the best leads on Summer Breeze, It's Your Thing, the Isley Brothers. That lady taking us to 11. It's Magic Soul with Simon Phillips. Latest news headlines are next, and then we get back to the best variety of soul and Motown with Anita Baker, Earth, Wind & Fire, and Mark Morrison. 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
14: The top stories this hour. The Ministry of Defence has hit back at threats from Russia, warning there'll be consequences for supporting Ukraine. Moscow has accused the UK of deliberately escalating the conflict and supplying Kyiv with drones. The MOD insists it stands shoulder to shoulder with Ukraine. Here's Labour's Lillian Greenwood.
15: The Russians should be clear that our resolve remains completely steadfast in backing our friends in Ukraine and providing them with the equipment that they need.
14: A 55-year-old man's been charged with manslaughter in West Yorkshire over the death of a man bitten by a dog at the weekend. Officers were called to reports of an altercation in the Calder Grove area of Wakefield on Saturday. A German shepherd's been seized. Lee Ellis from Wakefield is due to appear before magistrates later. England's Children's Commissioner's warning the government's anti-terror programme risks missing opportunities, saying stronger safeguards are needed for children. Ministers say they'll look at what more can be done to protect children from online extremism. Disabled bus pass holders across England will be able to travel for free round the clock from April next year. The government says it's lifting time restrictions in a bid to ease cost of living pressures. The £60 million to pay for it will come from existing budgets. Shadow Secretary of State for Business, Andrew Griffith, tells us he's not convinced about that.
10: The government needs to say how they are going to fund this, whether this is just rebadged money. We know that Andy Burnham loves the bus, but he's no longer the mayor of a mid-sized municipal authority. He's the Prime Minister of the United Kingdom at a time when we're facing increasing threats from Russia. He still hasn't funded the defence plan.
14: And good news, if you're doing a big shop this morning, the rate at which grocery prices are rising is eased to its lowest level for nearly 2 years. New figures from World Panel suggest chilled and finger foods performed well in the heatwave, with sales of sun cream jumping by over 50% in the space of a month. Across the UK, sunshine in the south and east and scattered showers in the north, highs of 26. That's the latest. I'm Maria Greenwood.
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top 10 most iconic love songs of all time for me. Will that make yours? Anita Baker, Sweet Love on Magic Soul. And a taster of our late night soul, later tonight from 10 p.m, straight after Tony Minvio on the Soul Lounge from 7. So good to have you with us. It's Magic Soul with Simon Phillips, with Change from the Magic Soul archive around 11:30, and the dynamic duo of Renee and Angela after James Brown.

0: that is the line of the decade, isn't it, for sure? Renee Moore, Angela Winbush, Renee and Angela, and I'll Be Good on Magic Soul. This coming Friday, we have another life-changing lump sum to give away on Make Me a Winner. Get you all the details on that after this hour's pick from Change from the Magic Soul archive, and this hour's old school, new school double, which is next from Prince and Damage. Magic Soul.
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0: 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And you can hear that influence on this song that's driven by a bright ensemble vocal wrapped around strings, rhythm guitar and a bass line made for the dance floor. It reached number 4 on the Billboard Soul charts, topped the US dance chart and are part of Change's remarkable run from the album Glow of Love that reached number 14 here in the UK. 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

0: 4 hours of back-to-back club classics and get you ready for the weekend. Saturday morning with Kelly Bryan, Rolls Royce, Car Wash. It's Magic Soul with Simon Phillips, and taking us to midday, the best variety of soul and Motown continues with Will Downing, PM Dawn, The Blackbirds and Aretha Franklin.
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0: To walk, isn't it? And what also happens to walking on the left-hand side? The order of the streets. The Blackbirds and Walking in Rhythm, taking us to midday. It's Magic Soul with Simon Phillips. We'll catch up on the latest news headlines, and then we get back to the No Repeat Workday with En Vogue, Sylvester and Stephanie Mills.
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12: The top stories this hour. The UK says it'll stand by Kyiv despite a threat of retaliation from Moscow over Ukraine's use of long-range British-made drones. The Russian embassy has warned there'll be a price to pay for what it says is a deliberate escalation of the conflict. Defence and security analyst Professor Michael Clark says Russia wants to make an example of the UK.
13: The Russians are trying to frighten us by saying, well, this makes you complicit in all of the strikes on Moscow. But it is the case that the Russians have us in the crosshairs more than any other European power.
12: England's Children's Commission has warned of closed doors and dead ends for many education providers when they send young people to the government's anti-terror programme. Referrals to Prevent involving children have risen from over 2,900 in 2016 and 17 to over 4,700 in 2024-25. Dame Rachel D'Souza says the current process risks missing opportunities.
14: One in seven of the children referred to Prevent, and that's 70% of them, are referred for no specific ideology. Those young people are often the cases that get closed and sent back.
12: The government says it's committed to ensuring all children are safe from radicalisation. Health officials are warning that a recent spate of salmonella cases may be linked to imported eggs. One person's died and hundreds of people have been affected in the outbreaks across the UK. Disabled bus pass holders in England will be able to travel for free round the clock from April next year. The government says it's lifting time restrictions in a bid to ease cost of living pressures. And a major UK city is once again being transformed into Gotham City as the upcoming Batman movie kicks off filming. George Howie, who created the UK's first official college course dedicated to the Caped Crusader, says it's no surprise production crews keep coming back to Glasgow.
3: The architecture we have in Glasgow, it looks authentically like places like Chicago and New York. For a lot of studios coming over here, it's also a great deal cheaper.
12: Ready for most. Showers in Northern Ireland, Scotland and Northern England. Sunny spells with highs of 26. That's the latest. I'm Maria Greenwood.
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future, and boy, did they deliver. On Vogue, hold on Magic Soul. Welcome to Tuesday Afternoon with Simon Phillips, with you till 1 as we head to Lamar and the Summer Soul Playlist. Rini's in for Sarah at 2, Joe Cochran in for Neve on Home Time at 4, and Tony Mindiel on the Soul Lounge this evening from 7. Ready to go this hour, we'll make a very special call with Sherrick from the Magic Soul Archive around 12:30, and Classic Motown with Martha Reeves and the Vandellas after Gregory Abbott.

sure if my memory serves me right, there's a video from one of the Ford plants representing the Motor City for this song. Martha Reeves and the Vandellas and Nowhere to Run on Magic Soul. 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

0: jazz. Either way, it brought us together, didn't it? Bill Withers, Grover Washington Jr., and just the two of us. It's Magic Soul with Simon Phillips on the final furlong for Tuesday's journey of the best variety of soul and Motown. And taking us to one, stand by next for Tina Turner, Curtis Mayfield, and Family Stand.
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0: Curtis Mayfield's Move On Up, playing out Tuesday's journey of the best variety of soul and Motown with Simon Phillips. My pleasure, as always, to ease you into the workday. Hope you've enjoyed the music, and we shall reconvene tomorrow morning from 10 a.m. Look forward to seeing you then. Stay with us. 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
15: The top story is this hour. The UK says it will stand with Ukraine despite a threat of retaliation from Moscow over Ukraine's use of long-range British-made drones. The Russian embassy's warned there'll be a price to pay for what it says is a deliberate escalation of the conflict. Defence and security analyst Professor Michael Clark says Russia wants to make an example of the UK.
16: The Russians are trying to frighten us by saying, well, this makes you complicit in all of the strikes on Moscow. Doesn't change things in principle, but it is the case that the Russians have us in the crosshairs more than any other European power.
15: A British couple on honeymoon have been killed in a helicopter crash in Greece. The couple died when the private aircraft came down on a hillside shortly after takeoff. The pilot was also killed last night. The cause is not yet known. Health officials are warning that a recent spate of salmonella cases may be linked to imported eggs. The UK Health Security Agency says one person has died and hundreds of others have fallen ill in the outbreak over the past year. The regions in England with the highest number of cases are London, where 47 cases have been confirmed, and Yorkshire and the Humber with 38. Disabled bus pass holders across England will be able to travel for free at all times from April next year. The government says it's lifting time restrictions in a bid to ease cost of living pressures. The £60 million to pay for it will come from existing budgets. Shadow Secretary of State for Business Andrew Griffiths tells us he's not convinced about that.
1: The government needs to say how they are going to fund this, whether this is just rebadged money. We know that Andy Burnham loves the bus, but he's no longer the mayor of a mid-sized municipal authority. He's the Prime Minister of the United Kingdom at a time when we're facing increasing threats from Russia. He still hasn't funded the defence plan.
15: And hundreds of properties in Kent are still facing water supply issues after days of ongoing problems. South East Water says it's down to burst pipes, power issues and high demand with the recent hot weather. Cloudy for many with some rain, mainly in the west, and some heavier bursts across the far north of Scotland. That's the latest. I'm Alex Richardson.
17: 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This is Lamar's Magic Soul Summer on Magic Soul. 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

0: This is Lamar's Magic Soul Summer. More great summer vibes on the way, whether you're escaping the office for a bit, grabbing lunch in the car, or working from home. 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

What's good, my friends? It's Lamar here, and when the sun comes out, soul goes on. Time for a bit of Michael Jackson now. You Rock My World introduced Michael Jackson's Invincible album in 2001, co-written and co-produced with Rodney Jerkins. The short film even brought in Chris Tucker and Marlon Brando. That's how big Michael was. Here is Michael Jackson now with You Rock My World.

0: It's Lamar Soul Summer here on Magic Soul. When the sun comes out, soul goes on. I've got more coming up after this. Magic
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What's good, my people? This is Lamar's Magic Soul Summer Love Sex Magic paired Sierra with Justin Timberlake in 2009. And what a combo it was. It came from her Fantasy Ride album, sleek, playful, and full of movement. Sierra featuring Justin Timberlake. Here's Love Sex Magic. Go.

0: Lamar here with your Magic Soul Summer soundtrack. And that song, my friends, brings the hour to an end. More great songs coming up through the afternoon, and I'll be back tomorrow. Magic Soul.
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11: The top stories this hour. A British couple on their honeymoon have died in a helicopter crash in Greece. The aircraft hit a hillside shortly after takeoff and caught fire yesterday. The pilot was also killed. Sky's Graham Stothard has more details about the tourists.
12: Newlyweds honeymooning in Greece when the private helicopter they were on board crashed in the Tholos area of the island of Sifnos. That's a Greek tourist island in the Aegean Sea. Eyewitness video shows the smoke billowing from the scene of the crash.
11: One person's died in a salmonella outbreak, which officials say may be linked to eggs imported into the UK. There's been more than 200 cases over the past year, with those affected ranging from babies to people in their 90s. The UK Health Security Agency says more than a third of those infected ended up in hospital. The Prime Minister insists the UK continues to support Ukraine 100%. It's after Moscow threatened consequences for Ukraine's reported use of British drones to strike Russian targets. Moscow's accused the UK of deliberately escalating the conflict, warning the deeper its involvement, the higher the price it will pay. Prime Minister Andy Burnham's been sending this message to Russian President Vladimir Putin.
13: We are providing support so that Ukraine can defend itself, and that's been the British position all the way through this conflict. We are not fair weather friends. We will be there in Ukraine's hour of need.
11: Meanwhile, the Prime Minister insists he's not embarrassed about his exchange of messages with someone impersonating Donald Trump's chief of staff. Andy Burnham was in contact with an unknown individual pretending to be the chief of staff, but became suspicious after several messages and reported it. He says it was handled in the right way. And The Odyssey's become the biggest film of all time at the BFI IMAX in London. So Christopher Nolan's blockbusters ranked in more than £2.6 million in ticket sales at the cinema, which holds the UK's biggest screen. Cloudy for many with some rain, mainly in the west, and some heavier bursts across the far north of Scotland. That's the latest. I'm Alex Richardson.
14: Thanks, Lamar, getting us through our lunch break. It is Shireen here covering things for Sarah Champion this week. Let's get back to your no-repeat workday with the ladies of Soul. Chaka Khan on the way after Whitney Houston.

Now, have you gone to see the Chaka Khan musical yet? I purchased some tickets with my family. We're going to go see it in September, so I'm truly looking forward to it. Had so many great reviews. Chaka Khan, iMovie Woman, here on Magic Soul. It is Shireen here, taking care of things for Sarah Champion this week. It's all about getting you through your workday with a no-repeat workday. So I hope you've enjoyed the songs while you're going through meetings, looking at emails. I've just come back from holiday, so I'm still going through the emails. But let's get back to soundtracking your workday. Jermaine Jackson on the way after a bit of Memphis Soul from Wilson Pickett.

0: Sometimes I do think we forget some of the hits Jermaine Jackson had, taking you back to 1984 with Do What You Do here on Magic Soul. Right on the way, speaking of the 80s, got your first Soul Archive song that comes from Alexander O'Neill after we celebrate a night to remember with Shalimar.
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0: Jigsaw Family, right? This was a massive hit in 2001. Anyone could truly relate to this. Anyone who's had enough of the old excuses from a relationship, we were singing this out loud and proud. 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
0: So every hour during a No Repeat Workday, I like to call this your musical workday treat. We dip into the Soul Archive and press play and show a bit of love to a song that doesn't get a spin very often. And first up, I'm taking you back to 1985 with Alexandra O'Neill with What's Missing. Now, this was from his debut album. Now, this was a moment when the Minneapolis sound was really starting to make its mark on R&B. And it's the same album that gave us Saturday Love with Sherelle, produced by the legends that is Jimmy Jam and Terry Lewis. This is truly one of my favorites. So let's press play, show a bit of love to Alexandra O'Neill, What's Missing.
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0: Now, this was one of those records that helped move soul towards the disco era back in 1974. Hughes Corporation with Rock the Boat here on Magic Soul. It is Shireen here, taking care of things for Sarah Champion. If you're having a bit of a mid-afternoon slump, I've got something for you on the way. Odyssey, George Benson, and I've got something from the Dirty Dancing soundtrack up next.
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14: The top stories this hour. A British couple on honeymoon have been killed in a helicopter crash in Greece. The couple died when the private aircraft came down on a hillside shortly after takeoff. The pilot was also killed last night. The cause is not yet known. The UK says it will stand with Ukraine despite a threat of retaliation from Moscow over Ukraine's use of long-range British-made drones. The Russian embassy has warned there'll be a price to pay for what it says is a deliberate escalation of the conflict. Defence and security analyst Professor Michael Clark says Russia wants to make an example of the UK.
15: The Russians are trying to frighten us by saying, well, this makes you complicit in all of the strikes on Moscow. Doesn't change things in principle, but it is the case that the Russians have us in the crosshairs more than any other European power.
14: Health officials are warning that a recent spate of salmonella cases may be linked to imported eggs. The UK Health Security Agency says one person's died and hundreds of others have fallen ill in the outbreak over the past year. The regions in England with the highest number of cases are London, where 47 cases have been confirmed, and Yorkshire and the Humber with 38 cases. Fire crews have now scaled back their response to the wildfire in Stourbridge in the West Midlands. Two response vehicles and their crews, along with two officers, remain in the area to monitor for and tackle any hot spots. Firefighters are still urging people to follow fire safety advice, despite some rain being forecast this week. And Wetherspoons has banned its customers from playing music out loud or taking calls on speaker. It says the noise from mobile phones and tablets was an increasing problem, driving people nuts. We've been asking pubgoers in Manchester what they think.
16: Just a bit annoying, really. I don't want to hear people's conversations.
17: I don't think I'd sit there with a pint and be like, oh, that guy's on a speakerphone, I'm not happy about that.
18: I don't mind people doing it, but then it's the level people do it to, so some people just take it beyond the level, it becomes a bit obnoxious.
14: Cloudy for many with some rain, mainly in the west, and some heavier bursts across the far north of Scotland. That's the latest. I'm Alex Richardson.
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is a proper soul summer classic. Oh, I want the sunshine back, people. I know we're embracing the cooler weather right now, but I want the sunshine back. Mantronics, got to have your love here on Magic Soul. But remember, Lamar is back here tomorrow at 1 with your summer soul lunch break. So he'll bring the sunshine wherever you are. It is Shireen here taking care of things for Sarah Champion. It's all about your no-repeat workday between 9 and 5. No repeats, just classic soul music to get you through your work. Because you need it, I know. Dionne Warwick up next. Let's get into some Detroit spinners with Working My Way Back to You.

0: Remember, we are here for you to unwind your evening. It all kicks off with the lovely Tony Minviel this evening at 7. Then at 10, it's all about late night style. We've got every moment of your day covered. Dionne Warwick, we've walked by here on Magic Soul. Now, if you love your 90s R&B, I'm going to take you back with our second Soul Archive song for this hour. But first, some 80s soul from Steve Arrington up next.
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0: Candy Staten on Magic Soul Nights on Broadway here on your No Repeat Workday. It is Shireen here taking care of things for Sarah Champion this week. In a moment, I'm going to tell you how you can win big cash that could really change your life for the remainder of the year. But first,
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0: So if you're new here, firstly, welcome to Magic Soul. And every hour during a no-repeat workday between 9 and 5, we dip into the Soul Archive and press play on a classic that deserves a bit of love again. And I'm taking you back to 1991. If you love your 90s R&B, you will remember Jodeci. And this is from their debut album, and it's called Forever My Lady. Now, this was a moment in R&B that was a little more edgier. Baggy clothes, big harmonies, attitude, and those slow jams. Oh, it was truly this group's trademark. Now, their album went straight to number one, but this song was the second single after they first got introduced to us. Now, this takes you back, Magic Soul family. I want you to turn up the volume. Here's Jodeci with Forever My Lady.
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0: This song just feels good for the soul, right? And that is a must when you've got Quincy Jones on production. Brothers Johnson with Stomp here on Magic Soul. Stick around, got some Grace Jones, Lisa Stansfield and Randy Crawford. But first, let's try and change your life.
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That is the last one from me, but we'll do it all again tomorrow, same time at 2. But stick around, your No Repeat Workday continues. The lovely Joe Cotterin with Home Time, kicking off with some legends like Mariah Carey and Stevie Wonder. Until tomorrow, have a lovely evening and keep it Magic Soul.

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0: Nice. And what about me?
1: 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Definitely right. Turnip. You've right. 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So if you'd like to know which HelloFresh ingredient best matches your personality, then you better head to our website.
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8: The top stories: the sour British couple on honeymoon in Greece have died in a helicopter crash. The aircraft they were in came down shortly after takeoff. Sky's Barnaby Papadopoulos has more details.
9: The Greek Fire Service were first on the scene because a fire was started, and they discovered the bodies of the three people on board: Alexander Cromi, Marie Ebert and Yorgos Rykos, who was the pilot.
8: The couple's employers say they're shocked by what's happened to their beloved colleagues. The Foreign Office says it's providing support to the couple's families. The Prime Minister insists the UK continues to support Ukraine 100% after Moscow threatened consequences for Ukraine's reported use of British drones to strike Russian targets. Moscow has accused the UK of deliberately escalating the conflict, warning the deeper its involvement, the higher the price it will pay. Prime Minister Andy Burnham has been sending this message to Russian President Vladimir Putin.
10: We are providing support so that Ukraine can defend itself, and that's been the British position all the way through this conflict. We are not fair weather friends. We will be there in Ukraine's hour of need.
8: Meanwhile, the Prime Minister insists he's not embarrassed about his exchange of messages with someone impersonating Donald Trump's chief of staff. Andy Burnham was in contact with an unknown individual pretending to be his chief of staff, but became suspicious after several messages and reported it. He says it was handled in the right way. A man's appeared in court charged with manslaughter after his dog fatally bit someone on a footpath in West Yorkshire. Police were called to reports of an argument about a right of way in Wakefield on Saturday. And do you get annoyed by people in the pub taking phone calls loudly or playing music out loud on their phone? Well, Wetherspoons have banned it. We've been getting the thoughts of these people in Manchester.
11: Talking on the phone, fine, but playing music, no, absolutely not.
12: I think that's a good idea, to be fair. I think it's rude to be on speakerphone in public.
8: Some sunny spells will linger across the far south this evening, but elsewhere drizzle developing across much of England and Wales. That's the latest. I'm Alex Richardson.
13: Good to have you with us this Tuesday afternoon, just after 4 o'clock. Jill Cochran with you now. Thank you to Shireen B. Let's get back to the no-repeat workday, shall we? With a bit of Stevie.

Mariah Carey treating us to some very impressive vocal gymnastics. Honey from 1997, Earth, Wind and Fire ahead of that, Let's Groove, and Stevie Wonder kicking things off this Tuesday afternoon with Part-Time Lover. It's Magic Soul Home Time with me, Joe Cochran, looking after things for Niamh. It's an absolute pleasure to be here. Hope you're good today. Tuesdays are easier than Mondays, aren't they? We've forgotten about the weekend. We're far more focused. I hope you're having a great day. I've got some great music on the way, the best variety of soul and Motown as we head through the No Repeat Workday. Marvin Gaye and Tammy Terrell coming up after something outstanding.

0: They gave us so many great collaborations. That's just one of them, Marvin Gaye and Tammy Terrell. You're All I Need to Get By. Ahead of that, The Gap Band and Outstanding. It's Magic Soul. It's the No Repeat Workday for Tuesday. Great to have you with us. Our promise to you, through until 5 o'clock, you will not hear the same song twice. No repeats. Everything is fresh. And every hour on the half hour, we also enjoy a Magic Soul archive track. I've got the final one for today on the way after some Barry White and a disco soul classic from The Whispers. Get ready to get into the groove. Magic Soul.
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0: Bringing some late night vibes, Mr. Barry White. Never, never gonna give you up from 1974. Ahead of that, the Whispers and the Beat Goes On here on Magic Soul Hometown.
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0: And this hour, we are going to enjoy one of the finest grooves, a track that defined a generation. Back in 1988, a young Karen White stepped onto the scene and completely rewrote the rules of contemporary R&B. This track was written and produced by L.A. Reid and Babyface, and honestly, as one of the slickest hooks of the decade. It went to number one on the US R&B chart, number seven on the Billboard's Hot 100. Now, here in the UK, it wasn't a massive hit, but it gave her a solid footing ahead of bigger UK breakthrough hits like The Brilliant Superwoman. So let's enjoy this hour's Magic Soul Archive, Karen White and the brilliant The Way You Love Me.
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0: today from 4 2 hours of soul-infused hits from the decade, just like that one from Faith Evans, Love Like This. And I'm looking after things for Niamh on Saturday. Very much looking forward to that, so I hope you can join me. Ahead of that, our final archive track for Tuesday, Karen White, The Way You Love Me. Brilliant track. If you've got a song that takes you back, we'd love to play it for you. Email us the details to let us know what you'd like to hear. soul@magic.co.uk. It's Jo Cochran with you this afternoon on Home Time, and I've got your daily dose of Motown royalty on the way. 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
1: 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See you then.

0: some serious chair swaying going on in the studio right now. You just have to move, don't you? Real thing. Can't get by without you. Rounding off today's no repeat workday here on Magic Soul. It's going to be back tomorrow from 9 with Paul Hayes during breakfast. Paul's with you from 6 o'clock, but he'll kick off the first track at 9 o'clock. So make sure you're with us for that. It's Jill Cochran keeping you company. I'm looking after things for Niamh this Tuesday afternoon. Going to keep the best variety of soul and Motown going after the news. Give me the next 20 minutes. I'll bring you the Commodores, the OJs, and if you're feeling a bit tired and flat after a long workday, Soul to Soul will bring you back to life very soon. Magic Soul.
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14: The top stories this hour. A British couple on their honeymoon have died in a helicopter crash in Greece. The aircraft came down last night. It hit a hillside shortly after takeoff and caught fire. The pilot was also killed. Sky's Graham Stothard has more details about the couple.
15: They were newlyweds honeymooning in Greece when the private helicopter they were on board crashed in the Tholos area of the island of Sifnos. That's a Greek tourist island in the Aegean Sea. Eyewitness video shows the smoke billowing from the scene of the crash.
14: The Prime Minister insists the UK continues to support Ukraine 100%. after Moscow threatened consequences for Ukraine's reported use of British drones to strike Russian targets. Moscow has accused the UK of deliberately escalating the conflict, warning the deeper its involvement, the higher the price it will pay. Elsewhere, the Prime Minister insists he's not embarrassed about his exchange of messages with someone impersonating Donald Trump's chief of staff. Andy Burnham was in contact with an unknown individual but became suspicious after several messages and reported it. He says it was handled in the right way.
4: All politicians are, you know, receiving these pressures and these challenges, but I did everything right. There was a minimal exchange of information of zero consequence, and it was quickly reported.
14: Fire crews have scaled back their response to the wildfire in Stourbridge in the West Midlands. 19 properties were destroyed in the fire. Firefighters are still urging people to follow safety advice, despite some rain being forecast this week. And Wetherspoons has banned customers from playing music out loud or taking calls on speakerphone. It says the noise from phones and tablets was an increasing problem, driving people nuts. We've been asking people in Manchester what they think.
16: Don't want to hear people's conversations.
17: I don't think I'd sit there with a pint and be like, oh, that guy's on a speakerphone, I'm not happy about that.
18: I don't mind people doing it, but then it's the level people do it to.
14: Some sunny spells will linger across the far south this evening, but elsewhere drizzle developing across much of England and Wales. That's the latest. I'm Alex Richardson.
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It was their first big hit after Lionel Richie left the band, but what a hit to have. The Commodores and Night Shift. Ahead of that, the train we all want to jump on, the Love Train from the OJ's, Soul to Soul before that with Back to Life. It's Magic Soul Home Time. It's Joe Cochran with you, looking after things for Niamh Spencer. Always such a pleasure to be here soundtracking your day with the best variety of soul and Motown. I hope you're good this Tuesday afternoon. Let's keep the music going with something from Roberta Flack and Donny Hathaway coming up after a little respect from Aretha.

0: Roberta Flack, Donny Hathaway, transporting us back to the 80s, back together again. And the Queen of Soul ahead of that, Aretha, who most definitely deserves a lot of respect. It's Jill Cochrane with you. It's Tuesday afternoon. Now, hopefully you're winding down from the working day now. You might already have finished, or you're about to. I've got some great music to soundtrack whatever you're getting up to, including the Mary Jane Girls after the most expensive breakup song in noughties R&B history. And Blue Cantrell are on the way.
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2: 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Ugh. Sammy went green after. 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Love, Leo.
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2: Hey, boy, would you meet me on the

Virgin Girls, All Night Long, taking us back to 1983. Ahead of that, Blue Cantrell, Hit 'em Up Style, Oops, from 2001. It's Jill Cochrane with you on Magic Soul Home Time. On Friday, we've got another huge amount of cash to give away. Now, I was thinking about what I would do if I saw a massive amount of cash in my bank account. Right now, I would get a masseuse because, yet again, I'm aching from head to foot after Reformer Pilates yesterday, and tomorrow I'm going to be even worse. So that would work for me. You have a think about what you would do with £650,000. And if you haven't entered Make Me a Winner yet, I've got news on how to do that after Odyssey and this from Third World.

Odyssey, taking us back to the dance floors of 1981, going back to my roots, and Third World ahead of that from 1978. Now That We Found Love, here on Magic Soul Hometown. Make me a winner! Upgrade your summer. And this Friday, you could win a whopping 650k. You'd be living the high life. You could fly first class. You could say goodbye to standing for hours at concerts. You could make the VIP box your new local. Sounds good, doesn't it? But you've got to be in Make Me a Winner to win it. 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Now don't miss out. 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So for your chance to

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0: What a voice. Denise Williams and Free here on Magic Soul Home Time. It's so good to have you with us this Tuesday. It's Jill Cochran with you, looking after things for Niamh, keeping the best variety of soul and Motown going as we head into the evening. Give me the next 20 minutes. I'll bring you something from Shanice, some serious positivity from Gloria Gaynor, and some disco perfection, an absolute anthem as the Jacksons take over. Magic Soul.
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17: The top story is this hour. A British couple on honeymoon in Greece have died in a helicopter crash. The aircraft they were in came down shortly after takeoff. Sky's Barnaby Papadopoulos has more details.
18: The Greek Fire Service were first on the scene because a fire was started and they discovered the bodies of the three people on board, Alexander Cromie, Marie Ebert and Yorgos Rykos, who was the pilot.
17: The couple's employers say they're shocked by what's happened. The Foreign Office is providing support to the couple's families. A major trial is getting underway in California in the US over claims that Meta deliberately engineered its Facebook and Instagram platforms to be addictive to children. Four American states are seeking billions of US dollars from the tech giant, which insists it's committed to supporting young people. Mary Rhodey's 15-year-old son Riley killed himself after being targeted by a scammer on Facebook Messenger.
19: This criminal was allowed to find him, lure him, and trick him for years. I've watched lobbying win over legislation.
17: The Prime Minister, Andy Burnham, insists that he's not embarrassed about his exchange of messages with someone impersonating Donald Trump's chief of staff. Andy Burnham was in contact with an unknown individual, but became suspicious after several messages and reported it. He says it was handled in the right way. A man's appeared in court today charged with manslaughter after his dog fatally bit someone on a footpath in West Yorkshire. Police were called to reports of an argument about a right-of-way in Wakefield on Saturday. And anyone who gets annoyed by people in the pub taking phone calls loudly or playing their music out loud, or Wetherspoons chain have banned it. We've been getting the thoughts of these people in Manchester.
5: Talking on the phone, fine, but playing music, no, absolutely not. Don't want to hear someone else's tunes.
6: I think that's a good idea, to be fair. I think it's rude to be on speakerphone in public.
7: Yeah, I think it's fair enough. Like, pubs are social and for the people to talk to each other.
20: Some people just take it beyond the level, it becomes a bit obnoxious.
17: Some sunny spells will linger across the far south this evening, but elsewhere drizzle developing across much of England and Wales. That's the latest. I'm Alex Richardson.
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16: 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Like

I was in the supermarket earlier on today and I met this gorgeous little girl with her mum. We were looking at the same shelf and she had the sweetest smile. And I actually said to her, "Oh, I love your smile. Nothing nicer." Shanice here on Magic Soul. Before that, Gloria Gaynor with Some Serious Positivity, I Will Survive. And Disco Perfection ahead of that from the Jacksons. It's an absolute anthem, always guaranteed to get everybody on the dance floor. Can you feel it? It's Magic Soul Home Time. You're with me, Joe Cochran. It's lovely to be here and it's lovely to have you with us. I hope you're well. I'm looking after things for Neve Spencer, keeping the best variety of soul and Motown going. And let's do that right now with Alexander O'Neill. As the

0: Four Tops, I Can't Help Myself. Ahead of that, Alexander O'Neill, If You Were Here Tonight. And it's good to have you with us tonight here on Magic. So, Joe Cochran with you. Dan Morrissey is back Saturday evening from 6 with Magic Soul 80s. Two incredible hours of music from such a great decade. It's the perfect soundtrack, so make sure you join him. And I've got the ultimate 80s groove coming up soon. Rufus and Chaka Khan, show us how it's done. Magic.
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Number three in the US back in 1973 with the band's Bobby Smith on lead vocals. Detroit Spinners, I'll Be Around. Ahead of that is Such an Anthem. Rufus and Chaka Khan, Ain't Nobody. Oh, it's good to have you with us on Magic Soul Home Time. It's Tuesday evening. Jill Cochran with you. And coming up, the man with the bluest eyes in music, the wonderful George Benson, after this from Beyoncé.

0: I met George Benson in an airport many years ago, and he really does have the bluest eyes. Absolutely gorgeous in your eyes. And ahead of that, Beyoncé's Crazy in Love. It's Magic Soul. Now, tomorrow morning, Paul Hayes is back with you from 6 here for Magic Soul Breakfast. It's the perfect way to start your day with the best variety of soul and Motown. And Paul will kick off the No Repeat Workday at 9 and play the first of the day's archive tracks at around 9:30. Simon Phillips joins you from 10. Lamar is here with his Soul Summer from 1. And Shireen B joins you from 2. She's looking after things for Sarah Champion. So do make sure you keep it Magic Soul throughout your Wednesday. And on the way next from me this evening, if you've had one of those days and you just feel like you need a bit of a mood lifter, Fontella Bass is here soon with some unstoppable energy. Magic Soul.
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1: Hi, I am Kelly Bryan. 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See you then.

0: That is going to be stuck in your head for the rest of the evening. KC and the Sunshine Band. That's the way I like it. Rounding things off for me here on Magic Soul Hometown this Tuesday evening. I'm Jill Cochran. I'm back with you tomorrow afternoon from 4. I really hope you can join me then. Do stick around. Tony Minviel is on the way. He's got the Soul Lounge and he is kicking off with incredible tracks from Mariah, Bill Withers and the Queen of Motown, Diana Ross. Magic Soul.
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17: The top stories this hour: a British couple on their honeymoon have died in a helicopter crash in Greece. The aircraft carrying Alex Cromie and Marie Ebert came down on the island of Sifnos last night. The pilot was also killed. Sky's Graham Stottard has more details.
18: They were newlyweds honeymooning in Greece when the private helicopter they were on board crashed in the Tholos area of the island of Sifnos. That's a Greek tourist island in the Aegean Sea. Eyewitness video shows the smoke billowing from the scene of the crash.
17: A major emergency response is underway off the Sussex coast after four people got into difficulty in the water. Crews have been called ashore in Fort this afternoon. People are being told to avoid the area. Meta's facing a potential $1 trillion lawsuit in the US over allegations its sites are deliberately addictive to children. Meta denies the accusation, saying it's proud of the safeguards on Facebook and Instagram. Isabel Asher-Hamilton, the UK tech editor at Politico, says it's a massive case.
19: These attorneys general, they're really going for the throat. They could potentially go for hundreds of billions of dollars in damages, and they might want to try and force some proper, like, ground-up business changes at Meta in terms of what features it can offer to children.
17: Health officials are warning that a recent spate of salmonella cases may be linked to imported eggs. The UK Health Security Agency says one person's died and hundreds of others have fallen ill in the outbreak over the past year. Ex-England and Manchester United footballer Paul Scholes has been banned from driving for 6 months. He clocked up 2 speeding convictions in 2 days. And Wetherspoons has banned customers from playing music out loud on their phone or taking calls on speaker. We've been asking people in Manchester what they think.
2: Just a bit annoying, really. I don't want to hear people's conversations.
14: I don't think I'd sit there with a pint and be like, oh, that guy's on a speakerphone. I'm not happy about that.
20: I don't mind people doing it, but then it's the level people do it through. So some people just take it beyond the level.
17: Some sunny spells will linger across the far south this evening, but elsewhere drizzle developing across much of England and Wales. That's the latest. I'm Alex Richardson.
21: A massive thank you to Joe Cochran. Tony Minfield here on Magic Soul, bringing the best variety of soul and Motown here in the Soul Lounge. Magic Soul. We've got Bill with us and Mariah Carey on the way, but here's the fantastic Diana Ross with Chain Reaction.

Oh, I do love that. Anyone that knows me really, really well will tell you that I am a massive fan of this lady. Got a massive soft spot for Mariah Carey. That was Fantasy. Before that was Bill Withers with Lovely Day. And we began with Diana Ross with Chain Reaction. How are you on this lovely Tuesday evening? Hopefully suitably relaxed after a hard working day. Well, we've got music which will make you even more relaxed. Here's Sade's Sweetest Taboo. I'm Tony Minviel here on Magic Soul, bringing you the best variety of soul and Motown.

0: in 1957, and he had a second bite at the cherry as it was a hit again for him in 1986, the fantastic Riet Petite. And I remember playing that at student discos. Always went down a bit of a storm. Tony Minvial here in the Soul Lounge here on Magic Soul. Hopefully you're doing well this evening, nice and relaxed, whether you're outside or inside. Maybe you're in a big lounger, or you're lying across the settee, not giving anyone else a chance to sit down. But yeah, I do that all the time. And hopefully someone's getting you a cup of tea. I never get that. Tony Minvial here in the Soul Lounge on Magic Soul. We've got the music of Sister Sledge, and They'll Be Lost in Something. And Stevie Wonder will have one of my favourite tracks from him called Ass.
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And it's maybe sacrilege, but I do like the version of this by Mary J. Blige and George Michael. But this still is the best and my favourite, Stevie Wonder with the original As. Before that was Sister Sledge with Lost in Music. Now, here's a lady who had a big hit here and then went to the States and went absolutely ballistic. Estelle with American Boy.

0: like sunshine and rain. Sing it with me right now. Joy, ooh, and pain. I like sunshine and rain. Ain't it the truth right now? Joy and pain.
1: A song that cannot fail to move you, and if it does, then you need to seek urgent medical attention. Maze featuring Frankie Beverly with Joy and Pain. Before that was Estelle with American Boy. And Maze are playing in the UK on Saturday the 5th of September at the Bridgewater Hall in Manchester, and Sunday the 6th of September at the Event IM Apollo in London. Now, a little dose of Lamar in the middle of your weekday is definitely a good thing. When 1 p.m. comes around, turn the volume up a little for the Magic Soul Summer Lunch Break, Monday to Friday. 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Tony Minvial here on Magic Soul, bringing you the best variety Soul and Motown. I'm here snuggled in my soul lounge. Chiller cabinet is all full. I've got some big fluffy cushions as well. Aren't you jealous? Coming up, we have the music of Sam and Dave and the Force MDs all on the way.
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0: Yes, they definitely are. New York City with I'm Doing Fine Now from 1973. Tony Minvial here in the Soul Lounge here on Magic Soul, bringing the best variety of soul and Motown. We've got some great music on the way from the likes of Kenny Thomas, A Taste of Honey, and Lionel Richie. And Kenny will be Thinking About Your Love. A Taste of Honey will be Boogie Oogie Oogieing, and Lionel Richie, well, he'll be doing something all night long.
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11: Top stories this hour. Meta's facing a potential $1 trillion lawsuit in the US over allegations its sites are deliberately addictive to children. Founder Mark Zuckerberg is due to give evidence in a trial brought by four American states. Meta denies the accusation, saying it's proud of the safeguards on Facebook and Instagram. Isabel Asher Hamilton is the UK tech editor at Politico.
12: These attorneys general, they're really going for the throat. They could potentially go for hundreds of billions of dollars in damages, and they might want to try and force some proper, like, ground up business changes at Meta in terms of what features it can offer to children.
11: An investigation underway into what caused a private helicopter to crash on a Greek island, killing a British couple on honeymoon. The pilots also died when the aircraft came down shortly after takeoff. The Prime Minister says the UK will be there in Ukraine's hour of need. Moscow's warned of consequences, with British drones reportedly being used to help Kyiv strike deep inside Russia. Premier League Chief Executive Richard Masters believes FIFA pressed the self-destruct button with Gianni Infantino's controversial World Cup investment plans. The proposal to sell a stake in a new company controlling the commercial and ticketing rights to FIFA competitions was eventually abandoned after fierce opposition. Masters has backed the FA's decision to withdraw support for the president and says football now needs a leader capable of uniting the game.
13: We obviously support the FA's position on Gianni, which is withdraw their support for him. And I think that's the right decision. We support it.
14: So you believe there should be a new FIFA president?
13: Yeah, I do. And world football needs a strong FIFA making good, strong decisions. And I think this was a significant own goal.
11: More of us have been eating picky bits for dinner during the summer's heatwave. Data from World Panel shows shopping baskets in July contained more chilled picnic and finger food. And Madonna's a top contender at this year's MTV Video Music Awards. She has 11 nominations in categories including Artist and Song of the Year, Best Collaboration and Cinematography. From Sky News, I'm Charlie Max.
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Lionel Richie, all night long, I can see you dancing around in your backyards. And those of you doing the chair dancing thing as well, because that also counts. So if you're sitting down and moving your feet, then, yeah, that's a tick in my box, definitely. Before that was A Taste of Honey with the Boogie Oogie Oogie, and before that was Kenny Thomas with Thinking About Your Love. Hopefully you are having a great evening here on Magic Soul, bringing you the best variety of soul and Motown. And here's the fantastic Aretha Franklin with Daydreaming.

0: So I'm 19, it's my first day at college, I'm in my hall of residence. I'm away from home, feeling very lonely. I get out my radio from one of my boxes, plug it in, turn it on, and the first record I hear is that one. Al Jarreau with Morning. So many great memories for me. And I saw him on his last concert in the UK before he died at a club called Ronnie Scott's a few years back. Yes, very emotional indeed when I think about that man. One of the world's greatest singers as far as I'm concerned. Al Jarreau with Morning. Before that was Aretha Franklin with Daydreaming. Big music indeed. I'm Tony Minvielle here in the Soul Lounge. All my cushions are fluffed up. Although I'm halfway through the chiller cabinet drinks, I need to go and refill that. Coming up, we have the music of Mary J. Blige with something to do with the family, and Jermaine Stewart with a title which is so cheeky, I'm not even going to tell you what it is. Magic Soul.
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Jermaine Stewart, We Don't Have to Take Our Clothes Off. Yes, a very cheeky title, isn't it? And before that was Mary J. Blige with Family Affair. Are you having a good evening so far? Well, I am definitely having a good evening, sharing great music with yourselves. Hopefully you are now definitely relaxed. And someone's got you that cup of tea by now. And if they haven't, you need to shout at the kitchen. Not too loud, of course, because you get told off being rude. Here's David Ruffin with Walk Away From Love.

0: One of the biggest ballads of the 80s, Whitney Houston, from 1985. Saving All My Love For You. That was massive. That was in the... It seemed like that was in the charts for like a million years. And for good reason, because it's an absolute classic. Now, the no-repeat workday. And if you're settling into the working day, get Magic Soul on from 9. And Paul Hayes starts the no-repeat workday at 9. And we keep the music moving right through to Home Time with Joe Cochran at 5. So from 9 till 5, you won't hear the same song twice, whether you're at your desk, at home, or out on the road. That's one less thing to think about. We'll sort the music. Yes, we've got you covered. The no-repeat workday here on Magic Soul. We have the music of Bobby McFerrin and Simply Red, all inbound here on Magic Soul, bringing the best variety of soul and Motown with myself, Tony Minvial, here in the lovely Soul Lounge. 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
9: 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We got money off the entry tickets, so Dad even bought us all an ice cream with a flake. Probably not

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0: The Fantastic Earth, Wind & Fire with After the Love is Gone from 1979. Absolutely gorgeous stuff indeed. For me, my favourite album by Earth, Wind & Fire was All in All from 1977. Had Serpentine Fire, Fantasy, Jupiter, Love's Holiday, Brazilian Rhyme, Magic Mind, Running. Some massive hits on that incredible LP. Verdin and Maurice White started that band and produced by Charles Stepney. As well, Tony Minvial here in the Soul Lounge here on Magic Soul, bringing you all the musical goods and bringing you the best variety of soul and Motown here in the Soul Lounge. Coming up, we have some amazing music on the way after the news from the likes of Matt Band, Donna Summer and Michael Jackson. So I will see you then. Magic.
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19: The top stories this hour. A major trial's underway in California after claims Meta deliberately engineered its Facebook and Instagram platforms to be addictive to children. Four American states are seeking billions of US dollars from the tech giant, which insists it's committed to supporting young people. Mary Rhodey's 15-year-old son, Riley, killed himself after being targeted by a scammer on Facebook Messenger.
20: This criminal was allowed to find him, lure him, and trick him for years. I've watched lobbying win over legislation. It's still cheaper to buy off politicians than to build safety into these platforms.
19: A huge search operation is taking place for four people reported to be in trouble in the sea at Shoreham in West Sussex. The alarm was raised just before 3 o'clock this afternoon. The Coast Guard, RNLI, helicopters and ambulances were sent to the scene. Our reporter Barnaby Papadopoulos is there.
21: I was told that earlier today the sea was very, very choppy there, the sea bouncing on and off the harbour walls, and there were very strong winds. So it is easy to see how people, if they were in the water, might have got into difficulty, and the water would have been very cold as well.
19: People have been told to stay away from the area. An investigation is underway into the cause of a fatal helicopter crash in Greece, which killed a British couple and their pilot. It came down on the island of Sifnos last night. Andy Burnham has reiterated the UK's support for Ukraine after threats from Moscow. The Kremlin says there will be consequences for British-built drones being used by Kyiv for attacks deep inside Russia. The number of job vacancies has hit the lowest level in 5 years. The Office for National Statistics says there are 18,000 fewer roles available than in the same three-month period a year ago. And in sports, Rodri has completed his move from Manchester City to Barcelona in a deal worth more than £65 million. The Spain midfielder has signed a four-year contract. From Sky News, I'm Charlie Max.
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a piece of music that has the word classic stamped all the way through. You know, like a stick of rock, and it says the word classic. Well, that's what this song is. Michael Jackson, Remember the Time. Before that was Donna Summer with Bad Girls, and we began with the Mac Band with Roses Are Red. Now, this has the word slow jam stamped all the way through it, like a stick of rock. The fantastic Freddie Jackson, all to get you in the mood for late night soul tonight at 10 o'clock. This is Rock Me Tonight.

0: The fantastic Marlena Shaw with California Soul, and she was signed to Argo Records, a label run by Ramsey Lewis, the man who had a hit with Wade in the Water. Indeed, Tony Minvielle here on Magic Soul in my Soul Lounge, bringing you the best variety of soul and Motown. We have some fantastic music still on the way from the likes of the Pointer Sisters, who'll be telling us to do something quite strenuous, and that'll be followed by Harold Melvin and the Blue Notes, who'll be telling us to wake up somebody, or it could be everybody. I'm Tony Minvielle here on Magic Soul, bringing the best variety of soul and Motown.
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Harold Melvin and the Blue Notes. Wake up, everybody, a gorgeous piece of music. Before that was the Pointer Sisters with Jump for My Love. Now, I looked out on my garden this morning when I was having breakfast, and yeah, it's basically scorched earth. Scorched earth policy, definitely. So this winter, I'm going to put my hands in my pocket, and which is not something I do very often, and buy two massive water butts that I'm going to get filled up over the winter. I've got one already, but it's empty now. And so hopefully I'll have more water to use during another scorched earth summer. I think this is the norm now with these temperatures. Now, here's a man I'm pretty certain never needs to worry about water butts or gardens for that matter.

0: Two members of the Womack dynasty, Womack and Womack, with Teardrops. How do they tell each other apart? Yeah, anyway, I've lain awake thinking about that. Before that was Robin Thicke with Lost Without You. Now, as part of the No Repeat Workday, every hour we open up the Soul Archive and give another spin to a track you might not have heard in ages. So, is there a song you'd love to hear again? Maybe it takes you back to a certain time, place, or just brings back a good memory. 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We've got the music of Diana Ross and the Supremes, Inbound, plus Ollie and Jerry on that breakdancing team. Magic Soul.
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0: the wondrous Barry White. You are the first, my last, my everything. A great way to end a programme. So I'm going to leave my very hot seat here in the Soul Lounge. And it is very hot. It's very warm in here. My mum used to have an old proverb which said, if you leave a very hot seat, that means you're a big-time sinner. Yes, and I'll hold my hand up to that. But I'm very proud of that. Thank you for tuning in. Thank you so much for keeping me company. Really hope you enjoyed the music. I'm Tony Minvial here on Magic Soul, bringing the best variety of soul and Motown. Join me same time, same place tomorrow. Up next, Late Night Soul. Magic Soul.
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7: Top stories this hour. Three people have died after getting into difficulty in the sea at Shoreham in West Sussex. A fourth person, who was also pulled out of the water, is fighting for her life. A major search operation was put in place when the alarm was raised this afternoon. Chief Superintendent James Collis of Sussex Police has given this update.
8: Three people, a man, a woman and a teenage girl, were sadly confirmed deceased. A younger girl has been taken to hospital and is in critical condition. We can confirm all four people were from the same family.
7: Next of kin have been informed. Opening statements are underway in a trial which could cost Mark Zuckerberg more than $1 trillion. Four American states accuse Facebook and Instagram of deliberately making their sites addictive to children. The parent company Meta denies this, insisting safeguards are in place. Investigations underway into what caused a private helicopter to crash on a Greek island, killing a British couple on honeymoon. The pilot also died when the aircraft came down shortly after takeoff last night. Andy Burnham has reiterated the UK's support for Ukraine after threats from Moscow. The Kremlin says there will be consequences for British-built drones being used by Kyiv for attacks deep inside Russia. Former advisor to Vladimir Putin, Sergei Markov, says it will backfire.
9: Believe me, after these some strikes, Russians only will support Vladimir Putin even more. And they will demand Vladimir Putin, please give them real hitting, give them real response.
7: Strikes by more than 1,500 bus drivers in protest about working in hot weather conditions have been postponed. Members of Unite working for Arriva North London walked out on Friday and were off the job again today. And Rodri has completed his move from Manchester City to Barcelona in a deal worth more than £65 million. The Spain midfielder has signed a four-year contract. From Sky News, I'm Charlie Max.
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12: The top stories this hour. Three members of the same family have died after getting into trouble in the sea in West Sussex. The bodies of a man, woman and teenage girl were pulled from the water at Shoreham after a major search operation. A younger girl's in a critical condition in hospital. Chief Superintendent James Collis is from Sussex Police.
13: I know this incident will have had a profound effect on the community and inquiries are ongoing to understand the full details. At this point, we believe all four entered the water from the land for a swim and sadly got into difficulty.
12: A major trial's underway in California over claims Meta deliberately engineered its Facebook and Instagram platforms to be addictive to children. Four American states are seeking billions of US dollars from the tech giant. Mary Rhodey's 15-year-old son Riley killed himself after being targeted by a scammer on Facebook Messenger.
14: This criminal was allowed to find him, lure him, and trick him for years. I've watched lobbying win over legislation. It's still cheaper to buy off politicians than to build safety into these platforms.
12: Around 100 firefighters are tackling a fire in southeast London. Crews were called to the blaze at a waste facility on Landman Way in Deptford just before 8 p.m. National Rail has warned services into London Bridge from New Cross have been affected. An investigation's underway into what caused a private helicopter to crash on a Greek island, killing a British couple on honeymoon. The pilot also died when the aircraft came down shortly after takeoff. The number of job vacancies has hit the lowest level in 5 years. The Office for National Statistics says there are 18,000 fewer roles available than in the same three-month period a year ago. And ZZ Top musician Frank Beard has died at the age of 77. The band, which formed in Texas in 1969, shared an online tribute to their great friend and collaborator. From Sky News, I'm AJ Walsh.
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8: The top stories this hour. A couple and their teenage daughter have died after getting into difficulty off the Sussex coast. Police confirmed emergency services responded to four people getting into trouble in the water in Shoreham yesterday afternoon. The force believe the family entered the water for a swim. A younger girl is in a critical condition in hospital. Our reporter Barnaby Papadopoulos was at the scene.
9: I did speak to somebody here who said that the water was choppy, that the winds were very strong on the beach. It could be that that had something to do with the incident. For now, an investigation will be ongoing. That will come out with some answers to what exactly happened.
8: Their next of kin have been informed. Meta's facing a potential $1 trillion lawsuit in the US over allegations its sites are deliberately addictive to children. Founder Mark Zuckerberg is due to give evidence in a trial brought by four American states. Meta denies the accusation. Isabel Asher-Hamilton is the UK tech editor at Politico.
10: These attorneys general, they're really going for the throat. They could potentially go for hundreds of billions of dollars in damages, and they might want to try and force some proper, like, ground up business changes at Meta in terms of what features it can offer to children.
8: People have been asked to keep their doors and window closed in southeast London due to smoke. Crews are battling a fire at a waste facility in Deptford, with National Rail services into London Bridge affected. The chief executive of Premier League has joined calls for FIFA president Gianni Infantino to quit. Richard Masters says world football needs a new leader capable of uniting the game. Hilary Duff's among the latest to remember actress Hayden Panettiere, who died aged 36. The former Disney star described her as hardworking and effervescent, saying they bonded over finding fame at a young age. And Klarna's revealed its sales have jumped as more stores offer its buy now, pay later option. The financial firm's seen a 27% increase on last year's revenues. From Sky News, I'm AJ Walsh.
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